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1: You ready, Mace?
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0: 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I'ma take you back.
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1: Yo, what's up, Scott LaRock?
2: Yo, man, we chillin', this Funky Fresh Jam. I wanna tell you a little something about us. We're the Boogie Down Production crew. And due to the fact that no one outside there knew what time it was,

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0: Whoa,
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0: Whoa,
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0: Whoa,
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0: Whoa,
2: it's going down when I'm.
3: Yo, now you gon' storm me from the top, listen. Shout out Harlem, man. Shout out ASAP Rocky, man. Aug in the building, man. 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
0: What it look like?
1: What it look like?
0: You don't stop. 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
1: guy.
0: Call it the Chief Cowboy. I'm 8 1/2, a 29 ways.
1: Yeah.
0: A medium shirt tape. 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

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And here's another smoking jammy, Say a Little Prayer.

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0: Another dedication. 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
2: I told him he played the exclusive.

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1: Yo, my brother, I ain't really got it like that. What we got here is hard times.
0: I hear you, brother, but what's up with that?

0: they do is front and lobby. 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
1: hey, whatever. Yo, I'm going to get some drink. You all right? You straight?
2: Yeah, I'm straight.
1: I'll be right back.
3: Hey, yo, Jay, I ain't been fucking shit. I think I've been fucking shit. But shit.

0: What about?
1: Hey, yo, this nigga said he fucked Michelle.
0: He said he fucked her. They got Michelle right there. Call over, yo.
1: Hey, yo, Michelle, come here for a second, baby. Come here.
0: Ask her.
1: Hey, yo, you fuck Jay?
2: Hell no. Ew.
1: Nigga, not that Michelle Leslie Brown from 2020 Fifth Street that played ball in the park. The other Michelle Leslie Brown.
0: Nigga, that's the only one.
3: Nigga, how many Michelles is there?
1: Nigga, she got a cousin or some shit like that, man. I'm saying, though. I know.
0: He's a fat-ass nigga.

0: pockets so grandma can stop cooking them nasty ass collard greens. Pressure's on me like this top hat bastard intro. How the fuck I'm gonna top that?
1: Tyler, you're the top. You're the top notch, you're a very creative individual.
0: Okay, you guys call me. I'm not a fucking rapist or a serial killer. I lied.
1: You know, you just want attention.
0: Tried too hard, huh?
1: Don't.
0: Made a couple thou and I just don't know what to buy yet. The premium shit is free and I don't drink, so fuck a wine set. Nigga, fuck a mindset. My brain is an obscenity. I fucked in the head. I lost my mind with my virginity. Oh, that's a 3-3-6. Isn't he a devil worshiper? Cause I'm too fucking ignorant to do some research. I'm the star of the group, yeah. So no one else gets the respect that they deserve.
1: Cause of you, bastard, was good though.
0: What you think I recorded for? To have a bunch of critics call my shit a bunch.

0: Spores are on my dick, I need a piss and waver. Let me bust one in they mouth, I know they feel a flavor. Can't they just be happy for me, like a kid with nothing, living out his dreams? What I gotta fucking hate?
1: It's like everyone's happy, everyone's really true.
0: I don't even skate anymore. I'm too fucking busy. I can barely kickflip now.
1: Why is that? Man, I don't have any free time here.
0: What the fuck you mean I'm not talented? You see the shit that I've been doing?
1: I think you're a great person.
0: I mean, I'm not that great of a rapper, but as a whole, I'm pretty cool, right? People excited thinking shit is so tight.
1: What?
0: Getting cosigns from rappers that I don't even like. What the fuck you want me to do? Start to gobble his mic and start jacking him off?

0: really random. It's Amy doesn't have ADD. Well, I don't. Wish the bay was here. Therapy's been sinning and niggas getting offended. They don't wanna fuck with me cause I do not fuck with religion. But see, that's my decision. You fuckers don't have to listen. Here, put this middle finger in your ear.
1: I'd rather not.
0: When someone gets blamed cause some white kid had aimed his AK-47 at 47 kids, I don't wanna see my name mentioned.
1: I don't think anyone takes you serious enough to believe you.
0: College wasn't working and I wasn't working, so I was at home jerking off until my dick was hurting. But I was determined to be great, so those classes could wait. It's the 4 days that I went, I wasn't learning shit.
1: I mean, now
0: I'm living dreams that I've wanted since 8 and can't afford to give my mother something on her birthday.
1: I mean, you've explained to me that you were in school, but
0: the shit I say is just wrong. Like nobody has those really dark thoughts when alone. I'm just a teenager who admits he's suicide prone. My life is doing pretty good, so that date is postponed for now. Wow, life's a cute bitch full of estrogen, and when she gives you lemons, nigga, throw them at pedestrians.
1: So, what are you saying? Take advantage. I mean, you've been doing pretty good. I've seen that.
0: Still live in my grandma's house. Sell out a fucking show in London just to end up on couches. I hate my fucking life, but when I make that announcement, my hero calls my phone just to put that in doubt. Then I am confused if I want in or just out. My friends really think I'm playing when I say I need counseling. I sit in grandmother's living room and just pout and shout loud inside. Sometimes I just wanna die.
1: No, you don't.
0: Our future came from the bottom, and it's gonna take a couple armed armies trying to stop them. All you fucking lames don't have to like me. The devil doesn't wear Prada. I'm clearly in a fucking white tee.
1: Whoa. Alright, she was telling me you went to New York.
2: Ladies and gentlemen,

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When I was in school, just fiddling, my teacher never would have thought I'd been here. 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

0: see a nigga backwards, don't shoot an A dad. 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Smash these vocals and do a performance. But we in a van and he in a tour bus. You don't want my autograph, you's a liar. And nah, I'm swift.
1: Oh, I thought you were conniving.
0: What the hell is wrong with that dressing room? Cause I should've looking smaller than a decimal. 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

0: sick of this group. 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Slip me some crack. Lose Yourself video, I was in the back. Superman video, I was in the back. For the media, I got some suggestions. Fuck Marshall, ask us the questions like who is D12, how we get started.
1: But what about Eminem?
0: Bitch, are you retarded? 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

0: your man at, dog? 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
1: Look, he gonna be here, right? He ain't even really my man. It's Tomix, man. Where you at, Tomix?
2: Yeah, man, he gonna be here. He's a cool
1: man. Okay? You hear what he said?
0: Come on, man. Come on.
1: Why you so nervous, right? All right, listen. Let me explain something to you. Let me explain something to you. Tomix my man, okay? You my man. That makes you Tomix, man. So what he says goes, man.
0: Stop it. I don't even know his man. Like,
2: yo, I say he gonna be here.
1: Why you bugging though, man? She ain't even bugging. Look at her. She relaxed. She tripped too much.
0: Look at where we at, man.
1: Look. Here we come right now. Look. Here we come right now. Is he fat?
2: Yeah, man. This is a big dude with big money.
1: Please. Sam Trigger. He's coming, man.
0: There we'll be in. Crazy, man.
1: Just money, man. What's happening? You got the money?
3: Yeah.
1: That's what I'm talking about. This all the money?
3: This all I thought was a message for me, dog.
1: What you got? You got more money? Pull the money out. Give me the damn money, man. What's happening here, man? What's up?
0: What's up with these sirens, dog? What's going on?
3: I'm hearing sirens, man. What are three sirens for you for like that?
0: Yo, I hear sirens.
1: I'm hearing sirens. What's going on, man? You didn't hear no sirens? You don't hear no sirens?
3: I hear no sirens.
1: Yo, dog,
3: I'm sorry.
1: And these fools out there. Okay, let's go.

0: wanted to let you know that you are a real crab-ass nigga by kicking us out of your fucking truck. We didn't got kicked out of... Well, we ain't never got kicked out of shit before. But I'm saying, if I did, it would have been out of better shit. And you got a lot of fucking nerve by kicking us out. I just wanted to let you know, you are a real fucking crab. All the fucking love showed you, you're gonna be a fucking crab. Fuck you, okay? No more taking up for you. No more nothing. You find everything funny. 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

0: 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I'ma take you back.
1: Skip that.

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1: 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And here's another smoking jammy, Say a Little Prayer.

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1: Don't dare stop rocking if you do, we'll know, 'cause we're looking right through your video, young ladies.

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1: I'm going to send this particular song out to all of the ladies in the house tonight.